more than anybody. Does she have that certain way that makes me do and makes me say things I never did or said before? And do I love this girl?

Leonard Bernstein's overture from Candide, opening the last night of the Proms 2026. We're going back in time to 1911 now. John Fold's Celtic Lament.

in the gloaming on the bonny banks of Tyne. Roaming in the gloaming, wee my laddie by my side. When the sun has gone to rest, that's the time that we love best. Oh, it's lovely roaming in the gloaming. There's Mon, Pon, Glasgow, Broomy, Lother, going down the water for the fair. There's Bob and Mary on the Govan ferry, wishing jet propulsion could be there. There's steamers cruising, and there's buddies snoozing, and there's laddies fishing by the pier. And Pos perspiring, very near expiring, as he rows a boat for there to hear. With eyes a-flashing, he just voted, smashing to be walking daily on the prom. And men, Evelyn, are in seventh heaven as they walk along with Dick and Tom. From Dumbarton Rock to every Jean and Jock,

500 miles, and I would walk 500 more just to be the man who walks 5,000 miles to fall down at your door. When I wake up, then I know I'm gonna be the man that wakes up next to you.

the Trinity dance award excisement. An ochre wife cried overhead and I wish her luck of the prize. But the deals award, the deals award, the deals award excisement. He's danced the war, he's danced the war, he's danced the war, the excisement.

passengers to heaven. A great big wave came and washed me overboard. And as I sank, and I hollered, "Someone save me!"